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You're listening to Burnout on Arrow FM by T, spelled T-E-E. 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
1: In a world where any topic can be searched with ease on the World Wide Web, many stories remain lost and secluded in the dark recesses of history. People, events, and places are soon forgotten as those that remember them pass on and join the masses of storyless orphans. It is the archivists of the world that protect these stories, and historians that tell them. 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Let us remember and celebrate our forebears, and not allow their memories to fade into the sunset of oblivion.

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You don't need any special training or skills, just something to say or play.

Assalamualaikum warahmatullahi wabarakatuhu. May peace and blessings of Almighty Allah Ta'ala be upon you all. My name is Tashreeq Hanif. I'm the local president of the Ahmadiyya Muslim community. Just recently, through the refugee settlement program, we have over 11 families settled here in Marston. Today, I would like to talk to you about our program, We Are One, about Ahmadiyya Muslim community based here in Marston. Ahmadiyya Muslim community started in 1889 under divine leadership and guidance of promised Messiah and Mahdi, Hazrat Mirza Ghulam Ahmad of Qadian. It spans over 200 countries and we have followers in millions focused on the promised Messiah. We are a humble community, lovers of peace, and we try and pride ourselves

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2: I'm not even going to argue with you. We're going to be talking about interviews, hockey, star clusters, tracking and trapping, police work, FIFA, World Cup and design tech.
3: Now we have, I don't know, who is up first?
2: Up first we have Ella, Isabel and Indy. They are interviewing up school principal Natalie Jeeves-Edwards. Take it away, Isabel.
4: Hello, my name is Isabel.
5: Hi, I'm Ella.
6: Hey, I'm Indy.
5: Miss Jeeves-Edwards should be here by now. Today we are going to interview our principal, Miss Jeeves-Edwards from Aupaki School.
6: Welcome, Miss Jeeves-Edwards. We believe that there is an upgrade about to happen to the buildings at Aupaki School. Can you tell us about it?
7: Yes, we have heaps of upgrades in the process at the moment. The whole school, well, nearly the whole school is about to be re-roofed this year. And we've also just finished some fundraising to get a new cabin put on site for music lessons and small group work.
4: I heard you're going to change our school logo as well. Why?
7: It's not just my decision to change the logo. It is a community decision. We want a logo that tells our school story. And while the cursive O has been around since the 80s, it doesn't tell our wider school story. So we're trying to get that incorporated into the image that we use.
6: How many different choices are there and who will make the final decision?
7: So far we have consulted with the community about three draft designs. We've given that feedback back to the company Shout Design, and they are now working on that feedback to refine those. They'll come back to us, we'll go back to the community, and it will be a community, school and Board of Trustees choice.
5: Are all the students supportive about this idea, or are there some students who want to keep our current logo?
7: No, not all students are supportive, but that's part of a democratic society. So what we're doing is we're trying to take all of that feedback on board and make sure most of the views are represented in the final design.
4: The students have been selling raffle tickets at the moment. What is this for?
7: So that is for the music cabin that I just spoke about before. Now that that is finished, I can share that we raised over $14,000. So thank you very much to everyone who purchased tickets. And we're now in the stage of trying to select a cabin or possibly two cabins that can go on site.
6: In my opinion, there are more parts of the school we need to upgrade. Do you have any plans to upgrade the other areas such as the pool?
7: We do. We have lots of plans, but it does come back to money and how much the Ministry of Education can give us or how much we can fundraise. The pool is not actually owned by the school. It's owned by the District Council and we lease it from them. But we do have plans to put some shade in down there and also paint a mural on the fence that's currently covered in graffiti. And around the school, we are going to be painting the courts in October, so they'll be nice and bright and have lots of different sports markings on them.
4: So this means we're not getting a spa pool?
7: Not for the students, maybe for the staff.
6: Ella, where are you?
5: Sorry, just came back from the toilet. Where were we?
4: It's your turn to ask a question.
5: Sorry, okay, is the pool getting upgraded?
6: She already answered that.
5: Oh, then can we get more swings at our school? Our class carried out a survey for maths and lots of students said they wanted new swings.
7: Yep, so a couple of years ago, one of the students in your class actually wrote a letter to the Board of Trustees, and that has resulted in us getting the one swing that we've currently got. We would love more swings, it's just a case of space and money.
6: Right, that might be us for the day. Our job is done.
4: Finally, I can get to bed, I'm so tired.
8: Wow, what an interesting story.
2: It was an interview with the principal.
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3: Hi, my name's Lucas. Today I'm talking with my friends Henry and Leo about the Aupaki School hockey team and see how they're going. Welcome, Henry and Leo.
4: Hello.
5: Hello.
3: How often do you guys do hockey training?
4: Every Monday.
3: Where do you guys have hockey training?
4: At the Aupaki Hockey and Tennis Courts.
3: So, with all the training, Henry and Leo, how is your hockey team going this season?
4: Pretty good. We've won all our games so far. Our team is going really well.
5: Yeah, hockey has been going really well. The only thing we should work on is passing the ball harder to each other. If your pass isn't hard enough, it normally gets intercepted by the other team.
3: It sounds like your team is going really well.
4: Yeah.
5: Oh, you go, Henry.
4: Thanks. Okay, where was I? Oops, I forgot. You go, Lucas.
3: How many goals have you scored so far?
5: Maybe.

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1: 6, 7.
2: Oh my God, be quiet.
1: 6, 7. Right. Henry, how many goals have you scored?
2: 4, but we've only played 3 games and one of those I was goalie.

If you want to develop your podcasting skills, why not use Arrow FM's recording facilities and gain access to other audiences through accessmedia.nz? All of our programs are uploaded to the National Access Media Hub, and from there to a ring.